0: Shall we play a game?
1: 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How about KWBE?
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0: Eventually, somebody in the food and agriculture chain pays the bill. I'm Cindy Young with Brownfield. That's my two cents.
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We don't mind what you call us. We just say thank you.

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Fleetwood Mac on KWBE, ABC News and local news coming your way in a bit at the top of the hour. Then, of course, it's the traffic jam as we do every weekday afternoon after the 5 o'clock news. You never know what Matt's going to play. You got to keep it locked right here and find out.

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